0: Attention all companies, be advised, Major Taylor Boulevard from Foster to MLK is now open. Again, Major Taylor is now reopened from Foster to MLK. I'm off 2036.
1: Attention engine 15, 132 Whipple Street on a first responder.

0: 10-9. You're going to 631 Salisbury. It's going to be the Eisenberg Assisted Living. You're going to the floor number 3. You have a 90-year-old female with a fever, and she is not completely alert.
1: Okay, received.

0: 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Ladder 1, Rescue 1, and Car 3, 29 Laurel Street for the odor of natural gas. Fire up is going to be A, Alpha, timeout 2056.
1: Yeah, he's escalating pretty quick. Can you tell him to step up?
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0: 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We're going to investigate with the rescue.
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1: Engine 3, you're going to 8 Ellis Drive. You got a 50-year-old male just came out of a seizure.
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1: 2100.

0: Tyler.
1: Cop 3's on scene. Ladder 1 has command while they investigate.
0: Fire alarm has that.
1: Ladder 1 follow.
0: Fire alarm answering.
1: Fill the smoke. We're investigating what the source of the smoke.
0: Has that no gas room? Fill the smoke. Investigating.

0: Fire alarm has that. All companies out at 29 Laurel Street can return holding ladder 1. And all companies out at 29 Laurel Street can return holding ladder 1 and ladder 1 only. Switching to Charlie 2103.
1: 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Can you bring the fan in here, please? Receive.

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1: 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We are available.
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0: 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The doors aren't opening.
1: Okay, receive.
0: Company just wanting 2140.

0: 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Engine 2. Yeah, we just recycled it. 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
1: Okay, received.

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0: Okay, we have that. 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

0: 5, 46 Mill Street. 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

0: You're going to be outside of Honeydew 101 Highland Street. 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He's off his bipolar meds. Feels like he's having panic attacks. He is not violent. He's also having alcohol withdrawals. 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
1: One Highland, got it.

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0: 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You have a 71-year-old male. He had stroke-like symptoms. He fell over on the floor and isn't responsible.
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0: 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Alarm sounding, engine 6 on investigate, with ladder 1, all accompany stage.
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0: 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It's going to be David Clark, Inc. They have a fire, smoke, elevator alarm, smoke alarm. 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

0: electrical party, he said that there is an electrical crew on site working on the smoke detectors for the elevators. He has a 30-minute ETA, but he says the electrician foreman is on site there.
1: Hey, Chief,

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1: 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With a worker now, the alarm's been reset prior to our arrival. 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

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Again, that's engine 6, 61 Eastern Ave on a first responder, timeout 6:15.

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1: Engine 6, you're on for 61 Eastern Ave, the basement apartment. You're going to be staging, along with EMS, for a 46-year-old male, unresponsive, agonal breathing. CPR was started. 3 Narcans administered. EMS is staging because it sounds like people aren't answering their questions properly.
0: 6,000.

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And that's engine 16, 116 Belmont Street on a first responder, timeout 647.

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0: 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Good morning.
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1: 650.

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Pearl at Chestnut will be shut down due to construction. You really have to be able to get up from Maine. Again, Pearl at Chestnut is going to be shut down

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First responder. Again, that's Engine 12, 20 Temple Street. First responder. How about 708?

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1: 7020 Temple Street. 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
1: Ladder 4, you're on for 61, D Bravo, Tim Rock Drive. It's only for a 92-year-old female. She needs some help up. There's a key location in the comments.
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0: 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We're going to be conducting a test of the fire alarm system over at 2 Grove Street, Master Box 1458. If you could just disregard any alarms that come from this address, and I will follow up and return testing.
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Timeout 809.

0: 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Again, that's engine 5, 39th First Street, first responder. 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
1: Four fire alarm.
0: Patient Street exit for a two-car MVA. EMS is out with a child that needs an eval.
1: Radical is going to take first ring. We'll be on Charlie.
0: Follow Mississippi. Switch up to Charlie for the highway. So if you're going to Charlie at 811.

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0: two companies are spotting 290. Just be advised, EMS is reporting. So it's going to be over by the 190 split. It's going to be by the 190 split.
1: By the 190 split.
2: How do you know that?

All companies heard loud and clear. The time is now 8:14. Today's weather is going to be sunny. The high of 84. The low of 57 tonight. Wind southeast at 5 miles per hour. Gusts up to 8 miles per hour. In car 2 you have Deputy Chief Courtney. Safety of Safety Captain. In car 3 of Chief LaGirl. And in car 4 Chief Richard. All companies stay safe. Fire alarm off 8:15.

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0: This came in as 290, correct, Bill?
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0: Receiver, are you able to find out if they're on 190?
1: Engine 8 to safety.
0: Safety.
1: Nah, it's nowhere close to the split. It's, looking like engine 3's going up on it now. It's down by, the Plantation Street exit, 290 East.
0: Appreciate it. See you in a few minutes.

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0: 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It looks like we have a two-car accident in the left lane of 290 by the Plantation Street exit.
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1: 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It's going to be Pleasant Acres for a 65-year-old male. Slurred speech, low O2, low pulse, history stroke.
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1: Roger 6 to fire alarm.
0: Well,
1: Roger. Engine 8 to fire alarm.
0: We're going to be out of service heading to West Square for training. 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
1: Well,
0: 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We're going to remain on admin en route to the shop.
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0: 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Quasi heading down to headquarters back after you get done with that first response.
1: Ladder 6 to fire alarm. We're back.
0: Just a few after you get done with that first responder.
2: We'll come back. Forgot you were coming by. We'll be there in a minute.
0: All right.

0: decide to draw the balance.
1: Well,
0: we'll be on the air.
1: Well, we're on the air.

Rescue to Ladder 2. Ladder 2, answer. Hey, Tim, tell him Lilburg is back. Never mind, I'll talk to him.

0: Yeah, I just moved to Harlem.
1: Harlem?
0: I just moved back to Florida.
1: Recent backwards.

0: respond to engine 12 on admin?
1: 12.
0: Still a first responder, 225 Franklin. Are you able to take it? Engine 12 dispatched on the air for 225 Franklin Street, first responder at 856.

0: I just pulled one.
1: Paul, it's going to be outside of 225 Franklin Street, the garage, from male unresponsive. Police are on scene.
0: Thank you.

0: fire alarm to you, engine 12. 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It doesn't wake him up.
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0: 这个牌吗？
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0: So one of them parked out of the Houston and called from the land company to reach the red one.
1: Pursue that, do I have it? Engine 3 to fire line. Well, we're back in quarters.
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0: We are conducting a test of the fire alarm system at 53 Oriole Drive, Alexan Apartments, Master Box 1491. If you could disregard any alarms at this address, and I'll let you know when we are completed with testing.
1: Where is she at? 919. It's in Lobby 7, 70 Waterford Drive, Lockton Building. 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
1: Ladder 7, 70 Water Ford Drive. We have an elderly female named Andrea calling. States she got stuck in her garage and can't get it open. She also provides her phone was dying while on 911.
0: Okay, in the garage, 70 Waterford Drive. We're responding.

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1: Well,
0: Ladder 5 will be on the air.
1: Ladder 5, you're on the air, 927.

0: 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Farland. We're going to be conducting a school exit drill at City View School, box 1045. Could you disregard it when it comes in?
1: Yeah, received at 9:30.

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1: 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We are connecting service. 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
1: Received. Thank you. FP-13, fire alarm. 12. Completed testing of the fire alarm system at 53 Oriole Drive, Lexington Apartments.
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1: 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Smoke alarm sounding in a big white house in the corner. No smoke and fire visible. 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
0: 7 out.

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0: 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Want to see Charlie. Again, ladder 1 stands in quarters.

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1: 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Gray matrix, hit a parked car. No operators bleed from that.
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0: Receive in front of the cruisers. Thank you for pulling up now.

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0: Hey, Carl. Engineer, 121 Lincoln Street is going to be in the doctor's office, Nancy Berube office. 78-year-old female, elevated heart rate, chest pain.
1: Okay, receive. We'll be responding to West Wallace, I'm sure.
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0: Just got a first responder over at 16 Woodland. Can you take it?
1: How is this vehicle then?
0: That would be 16-16. Engine 4 dispatch on the air for 16 Woodland Street, a first responder at 10-27.
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Central, come stand by for an announcement. Pipe at 90 Lafayette Street has been temporarily shut down by the water department. Again, 90 Lafayette Street, the fire pipe has temporarily been shut down by the water department. Marlon Moffitt, 1039.

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1: 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It's going to be a 72-year-old female spell, head strike.
0: 6 has that.

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0: We have it, Andrew.

0: medic who Sandy's hurt on. Alright, Sandy, I'm pulling up now.
1: Alright, Richard. Thanks.

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0: 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Have they come in yet? Correct, they just made entry. Alright, you want to stop them and let them know that we're on our way down? Proceed.

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1: Are we on for the airport? We're just clearing the shop.
2: I believe engine 5 is filling in, but they might be closer.
1: We'll go to Bravo.
2: Receive, go back engine 5 off then.

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1: Yeah, I guess as you pull.
0: You can. The intro is back in quarters as well.
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1: Chief, with Engine 4, Engine 9, Ladder 7, Rescue 1, Massport Fire calling over. I guess they got a Tone 1. I don't have any additional info yet. I'm trying to get a hold of them.
2: Okay, receive.

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0: 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Maintenance?
1: 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Should be gate 14.
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0: 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It's been dizzy and having some chest tightness. 65-year-old.
1: Appreciate it.
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3: 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We have alarm sounding. Appears to be one occupant in the building. Guthrie is going to be assuming 229 Grove Street Command.
2: Chief Car 3 on arrival. Alarm sounding. You're investigating. Command 1145.

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0: 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Okay, that's engine 13, 30 Wellington Street, first responder, come on 1151.

0: 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Engine 6 is on arrival.
1: You see. Wellington, apartment 901. We have a 67-year-old female, back pain, unable to ambulate.
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1: 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Maybe ALS or the supervisor.
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0: Thank you, Judah. Back in quarters.
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1: Engine 4, you're on for 21 Clement. Apartment number 2, 60-year-old female, vomiting bile, not feeling well, chest pain, abdominal pain, can't breathe.
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2: That's ladder 7, number 82 Dewey Street, first responder. Timeout, 1322.
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4: We're on arrival. We have a one-story restaurant. We have alarms sounding. No smoke, no fire. We're going to be investigating the offensive strategy. You can hold the current assignment. We're establishing Grove Street Command.
1: 1523.
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1: Ladder 7, you are responding to number 82 Dewey Street. It's going to be for Dewey at Winfield on the sidewalk. Permit laid out.
2: Yeah, this is a recurring problem. You can break this down to engine 3. We'll go to Charlie's.
3: We see all copies off. 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

0: attention all companies, special attention cell division. Madison Street in front of Polar Park is going to be basically shut down for the next hour while they try to get school buses out of there for the baseball game.
1: Gladys, how am I driving?
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0: We're going to be clearing the Oak Barrel Tavern, going back to admin. They're going to have somebody come out and look at their panel. We'll be available.
1: 3C 13, 29.

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0: that apartment again?
1: Number 3. 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File up for ladder 7. Sir, you have Lester EMS on the way. I can get a message if you want.
2: 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Can't wake him.
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0: I was coming to the EA responding to 82 Dewey Street.
1: Thank you, coming to Dewey Street. Ladder 1, you're responding 100 Plantation Street, apartment number 3. Sources on scene, they have a readings coming from that apartment and no one's answering the door. They need help gaining entry.
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Fire alarm, engine 13, sir. Good afternoon. Inside of Ziggy Bombs for a 34-year-old male just mates. Where is he? Good afternoon.

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0: This patient was looking to go to MGH. We pointed him in the direction of Union Station. We're available. He's back off EMS.
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It's going to be out front of the senior center for female 70s unknown injuries from a fall.

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Division 15. Fall back and go to Division 15, 13, 55.

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1: It's Letter One.
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0: 3 to Tyler. Three, 229 Grove Street, Oak Barrel Tavern. Bring in and ask the group question again. The chief wanted to just make sure you put a contact on a phone alert.
1: Three, 3 has, so he'll be responding.

0: 3 to fire alarm?
1: Answer, sir.
0: Yeah, this is the same issue. There's no smoke, no fire. They're going to go on to telephone alert. The responsible party is going to be David. His number is 774.
1: Great, sir. Thank you.
0: 3 to fire alarm?
1: Answer, sir.
0: We're going to be clearing, going back to admin.
1: Crazy, sir. 1340, yeah, 1407.

Engine 3 to Phylum. Yeah, 6-3. We're back in quarters. Bridges are 14-0.

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0: I have you on for Ad Care, 107 Lincoln Street in the admissions. It was for a 53-year-old female who was down. They thought she wasn't breathing. She's now breathing. Very intoxicated and very aggressive, trying to fight staff. 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You want space for them?
1: Okay, I received 98,000.

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1: Yes, sir. Quarter 50.

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Number 42 Merrifield Street, for the first responder, timeout 1518.

0: contingency pilot.
1: 6, I have you on for number 42 Merrifield Street, in the apartment number 2. 26-year-old female, difficulty breathing.
0: Engine 6 has an apartment 2.
1: Announcement. All companies, the railroad gate on Thomas Street, apparently the arms are down right now. They're railroad company is aware of it and they're trying to fix it. Avoid Thomas Street. Railroad crossing gate is down.

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Engine 7 Heavy off of CVS, 500 Grafton Street, heavy out front. With a 4-year-old female choking on vomit. Call taker had to use an interpreter. Person speaks Portuguese only.

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0: Yeah, we're here with police. We can't find anything. Do you have a callback number?
1: Yes, police are trying to call back now. She was pinging across the street, I guess.
0: Yeah, we have it.

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0: 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Engine 7 is available to return.
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0: 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In 6.5, you're on for 1420 Officer Manny Familia Way for a vehicle accident. 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
2: He advised he is breathing and use caution. He's on the Myrtle Street side. It looks like there's a large type of knife next to him.
1: Hurry, we have it.

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1: This patient was just sleeping. He's up and moving now.
0: Reach division 13, 1552. Paramedics on for 611 Main.
2: You got medic 3 for 611 Main.
0: Backing off of that, yeah, I got up. Wait. When are you taking a...

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1: Engine 16.
0: Where are they? Are we investigating?
1: You see 1553.

0: Now, this is a recurring activated detected in the colony of all smoke fire. Kurt Old, small beat tactics. No issues here.
1: Oh, you just take it. You can clear out the local alarm on Merrifield. You're still on the medical site.
2: Okay, we see that. Thank you. 1553. Here, follow. I'll answer.
3: Linked up with Whistler Police. There's no accident.
2: Here. Probably a kind of a position for Officer Manny Familiar Way.
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0: Six oh two, engine six. 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
1: I don't know.

0: Engine 6 is following. Engine 6. EMS has the patient. Where available to return?
1: 1603. Yeah,
0: 5-3 will be on the air.
1: 1603.

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0: I just put that on. Got an accident right by the station, 180 Selfridge Street. If you see the tow truck, EMS is not needed. Person says he's fine.
1: Gracie, what type of car is it?
0: The GMC gray, all-wheel drive sedan.
1: Gracie. File it, that's about a three.
2: File 3 is back in quarters.
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0: 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I'm calling it.
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0: Police are going to be delayed, but I started to run so swift.
1: I read these.
0: Sky 3 is Franklin Street minus the rescue. 503 Plantation Street, the residence in by Marriott. 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

0: engine 65 on initial radio report. Engine 6 is on arrival, three-story hotel, nothing shown from the outside. Engine 6 will be investigating the offensive strategy. We'll have Plantation Street Command. You can hold the harness on it.
1: General Allen, Establishment Command. You'll be investigating at 1624.

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can you head down to Oak Barrel Tavern and explain to the guy he wants to not be on phone alert and the system's not going to be functioning correctly?

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55, bro. File of exercise. Longer staffers for front of the planet fitness for a female wearing a purple tube top does not look well. Appreciate it. Purple tube top. Five out of fire alarm medic two. Answer medic two. Medic two is with the staffers to get with a RCR unit. Recently.

0: Engine 5 to Carl. Engine 5. Yeah, patient's awake. Has decided to walk away from Engine 5, not wanting medical attention. Get back over here.
1: File, I'm calling the medic unit, calling the staff, and she can back off.
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0: 11's on.
1: Page 11, have you on for number 153 Chester Street. Lifeline calling in for a 90-year-old female. Fell and hit her head, no bleeding. She is conscious at the time. I have a lockbox code if you need it to gain entry on the side door.
0: First, dude.

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1: Fire alarm, yes, it will.
0: Fire alarm off the Grove Street. They are not hit to the mass block at this hour, so you shouldn't reach.
1: Cap, I think your portable radio is dying. I'm not making it out. I'm getting like one every other word.

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1: Engine 8, I have you on for number 9, Reaper Pelly Ave, suite apartment number 5. 34-year-old female with renal failure. Having difficulty breathing.
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0: on fire alarm?
1: Much better. Go ahead, Captain.
0: All right. We're conducting a test with a fire alarm system, number 2 Grove Street. They are not connected to the master box at this hour, so you shouldn't receive any alarm. In the event you do receive a call, well, we are testing here, number 2 Grove Street.
1: Great, sir. Thank you.

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0: Richard Ladder 6, 317 Brook Street, versus Mother. That's Ladder 6, 317 Brook Street, versus Mother. Time out, 1731. That's a Ladder 2, 101 Chadwick Street, first responder. Ladder 2, 101 Chadwick Street, first responder. Time 1532.
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1: A arriving, 1733.
0: 6 to pylon.
1: Gladys 6, 317 Brook Street on the sidewalk. Caller's concerned about a male wrapped in a blanket. And Ladder 6 can stay quarters. Ladder 6 can stay quarters. Police said they're all set.
0: Appreciate you. We're going to be available.
1: Thank you.
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Engine 2, it's number 22, Euclid Ave, for the first responder. I'm on 1736.

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1: Third party caller, calling for his 39-year-old wife. Unknown medical sign, she does have young kids. 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
0: I do have that.

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1: Probably need some medicine.
0: Who do we have for medics responding to 101 Chadwick?
1: Paramedics on for Chadwick.

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0: Line two to fire alarm.
1: It's line two.
0: Can you notify the Red Star medics that are responding, the meteor, the female, all symptoms pointing to stroke, full paralysis, left side. When they arrive, the entrance, the normal entrance to the building is under construction. They're going to kind of have to come in through the front right corner of the building. Staff should be awaiting their arrival.
1: How do you do the pilot? And two is on arrival.
2: Two engine 2-17-43.
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1: The Trace is back at 1748.

And just do the file on. 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

Test complete. Weather tonight, clear skies. Low temperature 56 degrees. Winds will be on the southwest at 5 to 10 miles per hour. Deputy Chief is Chief Courtney. Northern Chief is Chief McGurl. Southern Chief is Chief Richard. Safety Captain is Captain Cagley. Fire alarm clear, 1801, have a safe night.

0: Clevedon.
1: 11. You're responding, 59 Osceola Ave. Neighbors, two houses down, said the people are burning trash and possibly trash in the inside in the chimney.
0: Like inside the house in the chimney?
1: Let me read it again just to make sure. Materialized. Said it fell

0: Angel on the file.
1: Angel.
0: Where are you?
1: ATFS.
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1: 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We're investigating.
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letter 6, number 6, June Berry Lane, for a CO alarm, New Orleans. Letter 6 to number 6, June Berry Lane, for the CO alarm, 1838.

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1: Letter 6, I have you up in number 6, Juneberry Lane. 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
0: Ronnie.
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1: Love it, Steve. I'm a caller to a water supply. Boys on a record.
0: And 4105 Merrick Street, on the corner of Merrick and Cedar, for a female laid out with blood on her face.

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2: 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Did I ever come up from UNS?
0: I'm sorry, can you go again with that?
2: 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Just the advisor coming from UMass.
0: Okay, crazy. Thank you. 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
1: Engine 2, you're on for 22 Euclid Ave, apartment 1. 16-year-old male can't breathe. 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
1: You're with Engine 2.

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2: 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We're getting reports of the trail of Columbus Park. There's a female in the water yelling that she can't breathe. The female's trying to save her dog.
0: Okay, receive.

0: Engine 5 to car 4. Car 4. Jeez, we're not on this. Do you want us to go to the other side of Coz Pond, though?
1: Yeah, see if there's a place to get scuba to there.
0: Where is it?
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0: 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Fire alarm.
1: Engine 4 and ladder 7 on arrival. We're investigating. Engine 4 will have ship at North Command.
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0: Engine 4 to Farland.
1: Farland.
0: The female is uninjured and she's out of the water. The dog is still in the water about 100 feet out. We're going to send one of Ladder 7's members in with a Gumby suit.
1: Receive that, have that female. Receive engine 4, have that female out of the water.
2: Cop 4 to Farland.
1: Farland.
2: Cop 4 is on scene.
1: 1926.
2: Cop 4 to command for a command transfer.
0: Command answer.
2: Yeah, I have you on scene. The person is out of the water. The dog is still in the water. You're sending someone from Ladder 7 out to get the dog. That's correct. Confirm and give me a can.
0: That's correct. Dog is still on the surface swimming, but it's a blind Ladder 7 member entering the water now. We have a tagline on her.
2: Okay, receive. I'll take it from there. Break. Cop 4 to Farland.
1: Farland.
2: Assuming command, you can return Scuba 2 and Engine 5.
1: Receive that. I have that. You have command. We're returning Engine 5 and Scuba 2. Yeah, returning Engine 5 and Scuba 2.

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1: Let me see if I have that. 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

0: 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Going to be outside of Breen's, 31-year-old male, having chest pain, tingling.
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0: Rescue survivor.
1: Ladder one, level one.
0: Command two, rescue on ladder one. 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